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14: Here's your WGLR Tri-State Forecast. Lows dip down to about 46 tonight under overcast skies. Daytime highs approaching 63 tomorrow, mainly sunny skies. Clear skies tomorrow night, lows dip down to about 41. Ample sunshine and dry Saturday and Sunday, mid-60s, Saturday, upper 60s by Sunday. Currently, it's 61 degrees. I'm Staff Meteorologist Jennifer Wojcicki. 97.7

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9: Here's your WGLR Tri-State Forecast. Lows dip down to about 46 tonight under overcast skies. Daytime highs approaching 63 tomorrow. Mainly clear skies. Clear skies tomorrow night, 41. Lots of sunshine and dry Saturday and Sunday. Mid-60s Saturday. Upper 60s by Sunday. Right now, it's 60 degrees. I'm staff meteorologist Derek Height.
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11: Here's your WGLR Tri-State Forecast. Lows dip down to about 46 tonight under overcast skies. Daytime highs approaching 63 tomorrow, mainly clear skies. Clear skies tomorrow night, 41. Lots of sunshine and dry Saturday and Sunday, mid-60s Saturday, upper 60s by Sunday. Right now, it's 58 degrees. I'm Staff Meteorologist Derek Height.
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8: Here's your WGLR Tri-State Forecast. Lows dip down to about 46 tonight under overcast skies. Daytime highs approaching 63 tomorrow. Mainly clear skies. Clear skies tomorrow night, 41. Lots of sunshine and dry Saturday and Sunday. Mid-60s Saturday. Upper 60s by Sunday. Right now, 57. I'm staff meteorologist Derek Hite.

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KLR Tri-State Forecast. Lows dip down to about 46 tonight under overcast skies. Daytime highs approaching 63 tomorrow, mainly clear skies. Clear skies tomorrow night, 41. Lots of sunshine and dry Saturday and Sunday, mid-60s Saturday, upper 60s by Sunday. Right now, 57. I'm Staff Meteorologist Derek Height. 96.

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10: Here's your WGLR Tri-State Forecast. Mainly cloudy skies expected overnight, with lows around 46. Daytime highs approaching 63. Friday, mainly sunny skies. Clear skies Friday night, lows level off around 41. Ample sunshine and dry Saturday and Sunday, mid-60s Saturday, upper 60s by Sunday. Currently, it's 54 degrees. I'm Staff Meteorologist Derek Height.
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7: Here's your WGLR Tri-State forecast. Mainly cloudy skies expected overnight with lows around 46. Daytime highs approaching 63. Friday, mainly sunny skies. Clear skies Friday night. Lows level off around 41. Ample sunshine and dry Saturday and Sunday. Mid-60s Saturday. Upper 60s by Sunday. Right now, it's 53 degrees. I'm staff meteorologist Derek Height. 97.

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She hits her knees and bows her head. Thanks the Lord for another day.

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4: Here's your WGLR Tri-State forecast. Mainly cloudy skies expected overnight with lows around 46. Daytime highs approaching 63. Friday, mainly sunny skies. Clear skies Friday night. Lows level off around 41. Ample sunshine and dry Saturday and Sunday. Mid-60s Saturday. Upper 60s by Sunday. Currently 51. I'm staff meteorologist Derek Height.

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4: Here's your WGLR Tri-State Forecast. Lows level off around 46 overnight under partly cloudy skies. Daytime highs approaching 63 Friday. Mainly sunny skies. Clear skies Friday night. Lows level off around 42. Lots of sunshine and dry Saturday and Sunday. Mid-60s Saturday. Upper 60s by Sunday. Right now, it's 47 degrees. I'm staff meteorologist Derek Height. 97.

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4: Here's your WGLR Tri-State Forecast. Mainly cloudy skies expected overnight with a low of 46. Daytime highs approaching 63. Friday, mainly clear skies. Clear skies Friday night, lows dip down to about 42. Sunny skies and dry Saturday and Sunday, mid-60s Saturday, upper 60s by Sunday. Right now, 47. I'm Staff Meteorologist Derek Height.
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5: Here's your WGLR Tri-State Forecast. Mainly cloudy skies expected overnight with a low of 46. Daytime highs approaching 63. Friday, mainly clear skies. Clear skies Friday night, lows dip down to about 42. Sunny skies and dry Saturday and Sunday, mid-60s Saturday, upper 60s by Sunday. Right now, it's 48 degrees. I'm Staff Meteorologist Derek Height.
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4: Good Friday morning. This is meteorologist Paul Trombley with your WGLR Farm Show Tri-State Ag Forecast. As of late, some of the rains have certainly inhibited much in the way of field work across southern Wisconsin and especially into Iowa and Illinois. But as we continue further into the month of October, we start to see more ideal conditions for that as we start to see fall harvest season picking up momentum. Mother Nature is certainly going to provide an ideal pattern to do just that here. And as of early this week, still in the early stages of some harvesting in the state of Wisconsin, as far as the corn harvest is concerned, as of the beginning of this week, 4% of the corn was reportedly brought in. That was right on par for the five-year average. Into Illinois, 26% of their corn harvested, which did exceed the five-year average by 9 percentage points in the state of Illinois. Iowa, a little bit behind the eight ball, certainly with some of the rain events they've been seeing lately, putting things a little behind. 5% done in Iowa, normally 10%, but they'll certainly have ample opportunity to get some healthy progress on their corn harvesting as we head more into next week in particular. And then heading across areas into Minnesota, 6% of Minnesota's corn harvested. So still some early stages, and looks like certainly Mother Nature providing ideal outlook for harvesting to pick up its momentum here as we get into next week and really for much of the first half of the month of October. With partly to mostly sunny conditions for today, highs around 63, north winds 10 to 15. Clear and cool tonight, lows around 40, and then with a mix of clouds and sun Saturday, mid-60s, slight chance for a shower late, early Saturday night, better chances further north across Wisconsin. That's your Tri-State Ag Forecast on the WGLR Farm Show. I'm meteorologist Paul Trombley.
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0: Morgan, don't we? On 97.7 Country, Big Show Friday, TGI Friday, bottom of the hour. It is October 2nd. A little fall nip in the air, but I don't know about you. I'm kind of liking it. Yeah, definitely feels like October. Going to warm into the low 60s. We'll have full tri-state weatherology forecast details. Those are coming up next. 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And we'll join Farm Director Bob Mittendorf, the Farm Calendar, and Closing Farm Market Recap, all coming up on WGLR. Let's send it down to the newsroom now, though, with headlines.
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3: Now this news update on Wisconsin Radio Network. A Wisconsin congressional candidate wants her opponent to stop sharing AI deepfake videos of her. A cease and desist order from legal counsel for Democrat Rebecca Cook's campaign targets a video shared by Representative Derek Van Orden. It features an AI version of Cook saying things she says she never said. Property taxes may be falling in Milwaukee County. In his annual budget address, County Executive David Crowley says Wisconsin Act 12, which allowed for more shared revenue from the state, gave the county breathing room to fix its finances.
4: As a result of those reforms, Milwaukee County is on track to generate approximately $196 million in new revenue this year. And we're budgeting for a 3.5% increase in 2027 for a total of $202 million.
3: It means a possible $30 drop in the average homeowner's county property taxes. The proposal from Crowley, who's running for governor, now heads to the county board for review. This is Wisconsin Radio Network.
5: The Brewers will work out today ahead of tomorrow night's divisional playoff opener against the Padres at AmFam Field. I'm Bill Scott with sports. Jacob Mizorowski gets the nod in the 7:30 p.m. opener tomorrow. The Padres have yet to name a starter in that series opener. Braves advance to the divisional playoffs against the Dodgers, knocking off the Phillies 6-2 in the winner-take-all wildcard game 3 last night in Atlanta. Wisconsin women's hockey team raised its 9th championship banner last night, then went out and blanked Boston University 7-0 at Laban Arena. 6th-ranked Badger women's volleyball team needed 5 sets to dispose of 15th-ranked Indiana at the Fieldhouse last night. Week 5 of the NFL season kicked off last night in Cleveland. It was the Browns improving to 3-1. They held off Pittsburgh 27-24. Packers have one more practice day today before heading to Tampa to face the Buccaneers Sunday. Football Badgers hosting Michigan State tomorrow at Camp Randall. Bill Scott, Wisconsin Radio Network.
6: 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Also Saturday, Riverdale at Blackhawk Warren for the Blackhawk Homecoming. Ridge and Valley 8 this week, Belmont at DeSoto, Highland at North Crawford, Wisconsin Heights at Wild Rose, and already a 4-foot Kickapoo Lafarge over Wattawak Center. In the NUI this week, Eastland Pearl City at Galena, Lena Winslow at Stockton, Fulton at Forreston, and Dakota at Morrison. And in Iowa, in 5A, Cedar Rapids Prairie at Dubuque Hempstead, Western Dubuque at North Scott in 4A, and in 3A, Dubuque Wallard at Central DeWitt.
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9: The block cheese market up 3 1/4 cents at 130 1/4. Barrel cheese unchanged, 145 1/4. The butter market down 2 cents at 134. October Class 3 milk futures up 19 cents, 15.13. November up 46, 15.96. December up 47, 16.30. And January up 39 cents at 16.50 per hundredweight. The 2027 Class 3 first quarter average, $16.80. The corn market mostly higher. December up a penny and a half, 5.02 1/4. March up a penny and a quarter, 5.16 3/4. September 27 corn up a quarter of a cent, 5.08 3/4. Export sales were bearish at about 21 million bushels. Mexico and Colombia were the top buyers. The soybean market was lower on fund and technical selling. Export sales were up on the week at 38 million bushels, led by China. But the Golden Week holiday could limit their demand for a few days. Egypt took second place in the weekly sales update. November soybeans down 9 cents, 12.84. January down 8.5 at $13.75. September 27 soybeans down 3.75 at $12.69. October soybean meal down $5 a ton, $3.52.10. December down $3.60 a ton, $3.53.30. December Chicago wheat up 7 cents, $6.82 and three quarters. The local grain bids are from Ready Feed and Grain of Stitzer. The corn market, $4.52. Soybeans, $11.97. I'm Bob Mittendorf on WGLR.
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16: Here's your WGLR Tri-State Forecast. Ample sunshine expected today with daytime highs approaching 63. Clear skies again tonight, lows level off around 42. Tomorrow, high of 66. Clear skies and dry Sunday and Monday, upper 60s. Sunday, mid-60s by Monday. Take a look at the extended forecast. 66 Tuesday, 71 Wednesday, and 71 on Thursday. Currently, it's 45 degrees. I'm staff meteorologist Paul Trombley.

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1: Spread like I know something y'all don't know. 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Y'all ain't listening no more.

0: for you on a Friday morning, TGI Friday. Rob Spangler, my name. Thanks for hanging out live and local. 47 at the studios with sunshine and blue skies. We're going to warm up into the low 60s today. Just a really very nice early fall day. We'll have full tri-state weatherology forecast details bottom of the hour, our funny story coming up later this hour, and headlines right around the corner, plus new music from Blake Shelton, his latest, next on WGLR. Good for.
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3: Now this news update on Wisconsin Radio Network. A Wisconsin congressional candidate wants her opponent to stop sharing AI deepfake videos of her. A cease and desist order from legal counsel for Democrat Rebecca Cook's campaign targets a video shared by Representative Derek Van Orden. It features an AI version of Cook saying things she says she never said. Property taxes may be falling in Milwaukee County. In his annual budget address, County Executive David Crowley says Wisconsin Act 12, which allowed for more shared revenue from the state, gave the county breathing room to fix its finances.
4: As a result of those reforms, Milwaukee County is on track to generate approximately $196 million in new revenue this year. And we're budgeting for a 3.5% increase in 2027 for a total of $202 million.
3: It means a possible $30 drop in the average homeowner's county property taxes. The proposal from Crowley, who's running for governor, now heads to the county board for review. This is Wisconsin Radio Network.
5: Packers wide receiver Christian Watson returns to Tampa to face the Buccaneers on Sunday. I'm Bill Scott with sports. He played his high school ball at nearby Plant High School.
6: It's going to be exciting. I'm excited to get back home. Obviously got a lot of family and friends coming to the game. So I'm excited to just get back and, hopefully put on a show for them.
5: Watson will have plenty of friends and family in attendance at Raymond James Stadium. He was asked if he'll have a special celebration if he finds himself reaching the end zone.
6: I mean, I got a couple of days to think about it and get in front of the mirror. And get some things going.
5: It's a noon kick on Sunday. Brewers have a workout set for today before opening the divisional playoffs against the Padres tomorrow night at AmFam Field. Defending NCAA champion Badger women's hockey team raising their ninth national championship banner to the Raptors last night, then went out and beat Boston University 7-0. Sixth-ranked Badger women's volleyball team needed five sets to knock off number 15 Indiana last night. Bill Scott, Wisconsin Radio Network.
7: 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Also Saturday, Riverdale at Blackhawk Warren for the Blackhawk Homecoming. Ridge and Valley 8 this week, Belmont at DeSoto, Highland at North Crawford, Wisconsin Heights at Wild Rose, and already a 4-foot Kickapoo Lafarge over Wattawak Center. In the NUI this week, Eastland Pearl City at Galena, Lena Winslow at Stockton, Fulton at Forreston, and Dakota at Morrison. And in Iowa, in 5A, Cedar Rapids Prairie at Dubuque Hempstead, Western Dubuque at North Scott in 4A, and in 3A, Dubuque Wallard at Central DeWitt.
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13: Here's your WGLR Tri-State Forecast. Highs around 63 today under clear skies. Clear skies again tonight, lows around 42. Tomorrow, high of 66. Clear skies and dry Sunday and Monday, upper 60s. Sunday, mid-60s by Monday. A peek at the extended shows, 67 Tuesday, 71 Wednesday, and 71 on Thursday. Right now, it's 47 degrees. I'm Staff Meteorologist Paul Trombley.

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2: Yeah, that's going to be a fantastic
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2: The
3: final in our 90s Country Gold series following Kathy Mattea and Colin Ray, but we're really excited about Pam Tillis. I've booked her other venues in the past. She puts on a fantastic show.
2: No doubt. And one more concert we wanted to touch on, which is a former founding member. Actually, I guess there's two former founding members of the Nitty Gritty Dirt Band, John McEwen, coming as well.
3: Yes, November 21st. It's also the final in a series we were doing called the Rock and Roots series. So we'll have John McEwen and his Circle Band. And yes, we found out not too long ago that another guy by the name of Les Thompson was an original in the Nitty Gritty Dirt Band, and he's going to be joining John on stage as well. So that's and their show is Will the Circle Be Unbroken? It's kind of surrounding that theme, but I'm sure there'll be a few Nitty Gritty hits as part of the musical package that night.
2: Absolutely. I would guess fishing in the dark.
3: You'll hear that at some point. I hope so.
2: All right. Well, don't miss it. Tickets available. Go to the website, fiveflagcenter.com, right?
3: Yes, fiveflagcenter.com. And I'll sneak in one other little quick thing, and that is we just announced today a show called Guys on Ice, which is an ice fishing musical. It's going to be towards the end of January, and we just announced it. It's a hilarious theater piece.
2: This sounds awesome.
3: Yeah,
2: this sounds awesome. I'm envisioning kind of a grumpy old man-ish theme. So
3: along those lines,
2: it sounds
3: for sure.
2: Like a lot of fun.
3: No pun intended.
2: Thanks so much for coming in.
3: Thanks, Rob.
2: All right, that's our Five Flags Friday. 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
9: Here's your WGLR Tri-State Forecast. Highs around 63 today under clear skies. Clear skies again tonight. Lows around 42. Tomorrow, high of 66. Clear skies and dry Sunday and Monday. Upper 60s Sunday, mid 60s by Monday. A peek at the extended shows, 67 Tuesday, 71 Wednesday, and 71 on Thursday. Currently 53. I'm staff meteorologist Paul Trombley.

0: 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Big show Friday, TGI Friday. It is October 2nd. Feels like October. Early fall weather, but comfortable out there. We're almost to 50 now and shooting for a high in the low 60s, but lots of sunshine. No mention of rain. Should be a nice night for Friday Night Lights. We'll be out and about at a bunch of high school football games here on 97.7 Country. We're covering River Valley at Lancaster, Grant Regional Health Center, People's State Bank coverage beginning at 6:30 with the Raleigh Cheese pregame show. Kickoff at 7 p.m. presented by Cuba City, Keeler, and Darlington Family Dental, and carries seamless gutters and overhead doors. You can also watch the game on our Queen Bee Radio Sports YouTube channel. And we are also covering Dodgeville at Platteville tonight. 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You can watch that one. Prairie du Chien is at Cuba City, a late-season non-conference tilt. That one is on Super Hits 106. And again, you can watch it on the Queen Bee Radio Sports YouTube channel. And then Benton Scales Mound Schulzberg is at Darlington. 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So best of luck to all the teams competing tonight. Should be a great night for high school football in the tri-states. Our parting shot before we wrap up, we're going to talk about another sport that the season just started earlier this week, and there's a big game coming to our house tomorrow night. Details.
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17: Here's your WGLR Tri-State Forecast. Highs around 63 today under clear skies. Clear skies again tonight. Lows around 42. Tomorrow, high of 66. Clear skies and dry Sunday and Monday. Upper 60s. Sunday, mid-60s by Monday. A peek at the extended shows, 67 Tuesday, 71 Wednesday, and 71 on Thursday. Currently 53. I'm staff meteorologist Paul Trombley.

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5: Here's your WGLR Tri-State Forecast. Highs around 63 today under clear skies. Clear skies again tonight. Lows around 42. Tomorrow, high of 66. Clear skies and dry Sunday and Monday. Upper 60s Sunday, mid 60s by Monday. A peek at the extended shows, 67 Tuesday, 71 Wednesday, and 71 on Thursday. Right now, 55. I'm staff meteorologist Paul Trombley.

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0: Jordan Davis. He just keeps rolling along with the hits. That's his latest single, Mess, on WGLR. 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